0: greatest hits of all time are on 92.7 WVLI, like this. And this.
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Just past 11 o'clock on this Tuesday with Greg O. Still bringing you hits. Less than an hour left in your Tuesday. Here's Otis Redding sitting on the dock of the bay on 92.7. Sitting.

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2: Overnight looks fair, just a few clouds. We're in the low 50s, and wind will be gusty around 25 miles an hour. Our next low pressure system rolls in on

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Come out and see me tomorrow from 5 to 6:30 at the Wilmington Farmers Market. Be looking for you.

92.7 WVLI, the greatest hits of all time with Denny Case and our very own Mike Tamano. Mike Tamano is going to be heading out tomorrow from 5 to 6:30. He'll be at the Wilmington Farmers Market. In fact, we are going to be speaking here with Kirsten Van Dyne, the executive director for the Wilmington Park District. We're going to be talking with her coming up in the 2 o'clock hour around this time. An hour from now, she's going to be telling us a lot more about the Wilmington Farmers Market. They're kicking off the farm.

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Bill Dyke, that's going to wrap it up here on a Wednesday. Hope you're enjoying it as much as I do. Back in 1984, I had a crush on Laura Branigan. What a cutie pie. You know, something I have absolutely none. Self-control from Laura Branigan. Going to get us closer to news time, wrapping up 80 south of 80 in the Valley.